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Then into his world came a sweet young girl, and he took her for his bride. He took her for his bride.

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But when his drinking, lusting, and his hunger for power became known to more and more people, the demands to do something about this outrageous man

get on. And his hunger burns. So he starts to roam the streets at night, and he learns how to steal, and he learns how to fight in the game.